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Hey, don't forget to take Duke with you. 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

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We were cane switch razor, dirt floor poor. 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

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This guy is going to be opening up for Hank Jr. over at the Acrisure Amphitheater in Grand Rapids on Saturday, July 18th, talking about Sammy Kershaw. 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

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Good morning. It's Stephanie McCoy in the morning. Tonight is Olive Burgers Night for the Lansing Lugnuts down at Jackson Field in downtown Lansing as they host the Great Lakes Loons. First pitch at 7:05. Might want to head to the ball field tonight. It's Mark Chestnut now on Duke FM.

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Good morning. It's Stephanie McCoy in the morning. We have got your chance to win with Tim McGraw's Gas Money Song of the Day. I'll tell you what song to listen for here in just a few minutes and more details on that right now. The Nitty Gritty Dirt Band and Fishing in the Dark on 94.1 Duke FM.

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I got a four-wheel drive. Climb in my bed, I'll take you for a ride. Up city streets, down winding roads,

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I'm so sorry that I did you wrong. Look up, darling, let me kiss you.

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One thing that I want to do on my bucket list is be able to get down and check out Garth Brooks' bar down there on Broadway. I mean, watching him put that together on Prime was just an absolute fun time.